They are perplexed when you see them holding hands. They're making future plans to engage in the activity. Do you understand me? People are still having sex. Lust keeps on lurking.

great sex. It's rather obvious, it's just what one expects. 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